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8: Here's Norfolk County's three-day forecast. Tonight will be cloudy with possible showers and fog patches developing overnight and a low of 12. Tomorrow we can expect overcast with fog patches dissipating in the morning and a high of 21. And Tuesday, mix of sun and clouds with a high of 23. I'm Melissa Barash with Norfolk County's breaking and local news.

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8: Here's Norfolk County's three-day forecast. Tonight will be cloudy with possible showers and fog patches developing overnight and a low of 12. Tomorrow we can expect overcast with fog patches dissipating in the morning and a high of 21. And Tuesday, mix of sun and clouds with a high of 23. I'm Alyssa Barrage with Norfolk County's breaking and local news.

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Here's Norfolk County's three-day forecast. Tonight will be cloudy with possible showers and fog patches developing overnight and a low of 12. Tomorrow we can expect overcast with fog patches dissipating in the morning and a high of 21. And Tuesday, mix of sun and clouds with a high of 23. I'm Alyssa Barrage with Norfolk County's breaking and local news.

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1: Here's Norfolk County's three-day forecast. Tonight will be cloudy with possible showers and fog patches developing overnight and a low of 12. Tomorrow we can expect overcast with fog patches dissipating in the morning and a high of 21. And Tuesday, mix of sun and clouds with a high of 23. I'm Melissa Brush with Norfolk County's breaking and local news.

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3: Here's Norfolk County's three-day forecast. Today will be cloudy with a high of 21. Tonight, cloudy skies continue and we'll get down to a low of 11. Tomorrow, we can expect a mix of sun and clouds with a high of 21. And Wednesday, a mix of sun and clouds with a high of 22. I'm Alyssa Brush with Norfolk County's breaking and local news.

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1: weather. Here's Norfolk County's three-day forecast. Today will be cloudy with a high of 21. Tonight, cloudy skies continue and we'll get down to a low of 11. Tomorrow, we can expect a mix of sun and clouds with a high of 21. And Wednesday, a mix of sun and clouds with a high of 22. I'm Alyssa Brush with Norfolk County's breaking and local news.

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1: weather. Here's Norfolk County's three-day forecast. Today will be cloudy with a high of 21. Tonight, cloudy skies continue and we'll get down to a low of 11. Tomorrow, we can expect a mix of sun and clouds with a high of 21. And Wednesday, a mix of sun and clouds with a high of 22. I'm Alyssa Brush with Norfolk County's breaking and local news.

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1: weather. Here's Norfolk County's three-day forecast. Today will be cloudy with a high of 21. Tonight, cloudy skies continue and we'll get down to a low of 11. Tomorrow, we can expect a mix of sun and clouds with a high of 21. And Wednesday, a mix of sun and clouds with a high of 22. I'm Alyssa Brush with Norfolk County's breaking and local news.

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1: weather. Here's Norfolk County's three-day forecast. Today will be cloudy with a high of 21. Tonight, cloudy skies continue and we'll get down to a low of 11. Tomorrow, we can expect a mix of sun and clouds with a high of 21. And Wednesday, a mix of sun and clouds with a high of 22. I'm Alyssa Brush with Norfolk County's breaking and local news.

0: 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The top three stories to start your day are next.
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0: to wake up.
1: Well, you're setting your goals for the day. 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
2: Good morning and welcome back. Today is Saved by the Beep Day. Fire departments across the province reminding you to check your smoke alarms and make sure they are working properly. We heard from firefighter Mike Herbert last week who says today is a very important day.
3: We want to encourage residents to test all smoke alarms in their homes. We want to make sure that they replace the batteries annually and ensure alarms are replaced every 10 years. We also encourage the residents to vacuum them once in a while.
2: Dust and spiders can build up inside the alarms and affect how they work. Working smoke alarms can provide an early warning and give people valuable time to get out of a home during a fire.
3: Every day, smoke alarms are very important. It's a law. They require to work, and you need to test them at least once a month. So just to make sure that they're working, change the batteries out annually.
2: Herbert is also reminding families to have a home escape plan. Everyone in the home should know at least two ways out of each bedroom, including a working door and a window that can be opened.
3: It's good to get with your families, especially Thanksgiving's coming up and a lot of holidays. So we get with your families and practice your home escape plans. Make sure you have a plan in place. A meeting place is important, especially for the kids. The neighbor's porch or a tree in your yard, and not just in your front yard, but even have a spot out in your backyard if it's possible.
2: Thank you so much to firefighter Mike Herbert, who we talked with last week about Saved by the Beep Day happening today across the entire province of Ontario. Please check those alarms. It is a wake-up call. Good morning.
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0: 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Wake up. Canada's news headlines this morning, coming up in minutes.
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4: Here's Norfolk County's three-day forecast. Today will be cloudy with a high of 21. Tonight, cloudy skies continue and we'll get down to a low of 11. Tomorrow, we can expect a mix of sun and clouds with a high of 21. And Wednesday, a mix of sun and clouds with a high of 22. I'm Alyssa Brush with Norfolk County's breaking and local news.

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1: Good morning. A mainly cloudy one today with a small chance of rain this morning. Here's what's happening in Norfolk County. Norfolk is launching its new waste collection system today, introducing automated collection and new garbage and organic carts. Supervisor of Waste Management Marissa Bachla says one thing to keep in mind is that residents will need to properly position their carts at the curb, and all items from the garbage must be placed inside that cart.
2: So material has to go into those carts in order to be picked up. So there's a truck with an automated arm that comes and basically squeezes the bin, picks it up, and puts the material into the truck. So there will not be staff that are manually picking up material.
1: The arrow on the lid should face the street with the wheels towards the house, and residents should leave about 2 feet between the carts and other objects. You will continue to use your existing recycling containers, with recycling and organic waste collected weekly and garbage collected every other week. More information is on our website, norfolktoday.ca. Haldimand County OPP are asking for the public's help locating a missing 35-year-old man. Kyle is described as 5'11" with a medium build and short brown hair. He was last seen in Hamilton during the early morning hours on Sunday, but police believe that he may have traveled to Cayuga after that. You can find this photo on our website right now. Anyone with information is asked to contact the OPP. And local high school football returns with the Gridiron Wire, powered by Smitty's Electrical. The Delhi Raiders opened the high school football season this past Friday with a 34-0 shutout over the Valley Heights Bears. Bears head coach Joel Smith says that despite the scoreboard, there were positives.
3: We held them to 7 points in the first quarter. It's a team that was undefeated last year till the playoffs. Couple bad breaks, bad offensive play calls.
1: Around the rest of the league, apparently defense was on the menu. McKinnon Park shut out SCS 21-0. Waterford took care of Cayuga 14-1, and Pauline Johnson hammered Holy Trinity 45-6. In sports, the Toronto Blue Jays wrapped up their season with a 5-1 win over the Reds yesterday. In the NFL, Buffalo beat the Chargers 24-16. Detroit beat the Jets 31-24. Baltimore edged Dallas 34-31. And Denver beat the LA Rams 30-26. Locally, the Port Dover Sailors took a loss at the Shipyard as the Niagara Riverhawks flew away with a 9-2 victory. I'm Matt LeBlanc with the news that keeps you connected to where you live. Norfolk's 3-day weather is next.
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1: Here's Norfolk's 3-day forecast from the MyFM Weather Center. A mix of sun and clouds today with a small chance of rain this morning. High of 21. Tonight, cloudy with a low of 10. Tomorrow, a mix of sun and clouds with a high of 23. And Wednesday, a mix of sun and clouds with a high of 21. I'm Matt LeBlanc with Norfolk's breaking and local news.

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1: Good morning, I'm Matt LeBlanc. Time for What's Good Norfolk, where we catch up with local newsmakers and people doing interesting things in the community. Women's Health takes center stage in Delhi this Thursday for the first Her Health Matters Expo. The free event is being presented by the Norfolk Family Health Team, Norfolk General Hospital, and Grand Erie Public Health at the Delhi German Home. It runs from 5 to 8:30. Norfolk Family Health Team Executive Director Roxanne Pearson-Silva says that it's about connecting women with local support.
2: There is a lot of great things happening in Norfolk, and I just don't think everybody knows where and what is available to them.
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1: 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Norfolk's three-day weather is next.
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5: weather. Here's Norfolk's three-day forecast from the MyFM Weather Center. A mix of sun and clouds today with a small chance of rain this morning. High of 21. Tonight, cloudy with a low of 10. Tomorrow, a mix of sun and clouds with a high of 23. And Wednesday, a mix of sun and clouds with a high of 21. I'm Matt LeBlanc with Norfolk's Breaking and Local News.

Here's Norfolk's three-day forecast from the MyFM Weather Center. A mix of sun and clouds today with a small chance of rain this morning. High of 21. Tonight, cloudy with a low of 10. Tomorrow, a mix of sun and clouds with a high of 23. And Wednesday, a mix of sun and clouds with a high of 21. I'm Matt LeBlanc with Norfolk's breaking and local news.

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1: Good morning, I'm Matt LeBlanc. Time for What's Good Norfolk, where we catch up with local newsmakers and people doing interesting things in the community. The first Her Mental Health Expo is coming to Delhi German Home this Thursday. 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
2: Even 10 years ago, you didn't really even hear about menopause or perimenopause. 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
1: Here is Norfolk's three-day forecast from the MyFM Weather Center. A mix of sun and clouds today with a small chance of rain this morning. High of 21. Tonight, cloudy with a low of 10. Tomorrow, a mix of sun and clouds with a high of 23. And Wednesday, a mix of sun and clouds with a high of 21.

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1: Sid and Fifth takes place this morning, starting at 10:30 at the Waterford Legion. Tonight, you can head down to the Simcoe Legion for Monday Night Bingo with a $1,000 jackpot and a 50-50 draw. And if you ever wanted to pick up the drums, the North Shore Highlanders are holding a recruitment night tomorrow at the Port Dover Legion. 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Just click the 48 in the news feed. I'm Matt LeBlanc, and that's what's happening around town.
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1: Here's Norfolk's three-day forecast from the MyFM Weather Center. A mix of sun and clouds today with a small chance of rain this morning. High of 21. Tonight, cloudy with a low of 10. Tomorrow, a mix of sun and clouds with a high of 23. And Wednesday, a mix of sun and clouds with a high of 21. I'm Matt LeBlanc with Norfolk's breaking and local news.

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1: Good morning. A mainly cloudy one today with a small chance of rain this morning. Here's what's happening in Norfolk County. Norfolk is launching its new waste collection system today, introducing automated collection and new garbage and organic cards. Supervisor of Waste Management Marissa Bachla says one thing to keep in mind is that residents will need to properly position their carts at the curb, and all items from the garbage must be placed inside that cart.
2: So material has to go into those carts in order to be picked up. So there's a truck with an automated arm that comes and basically squeezes the bin, picks it up, and puts the material into the truck. So there will not be staff that are manually picking up material.
1: The arrow on the lid should face the street with the wheels towards the house, and residents should leave about 2 feet between the carts and other objects. You will continue to use your existing recycling containers, with recycling and organic waste collected weekly and garbage collected every other week. More information is on our website, norfolktoday.ca. Haldimand County OPP are asking for the public's help locating a missing 35-year-old man. Kyle is described as 5'11" with a medium build and short brown hair. He was last seen in Hamilton during the early morning hours on Sunday, but police believe that he may have traveled to Cayuga after that. You can find his photo on our website right now. Anyone with information is asked to contact the OPP. And local high school football returns with the Gridiron Wire, powered by Smitty's Electrical. The Delhi Raiders opened the high school football season this past Friday with a 34-0 shutout over the Valley Heights Bears. Bears head coach Joel Smith says that despite the scoreboard, there were positives.
3: We held them to 7 points in the first quarter. It's a team that was undefeated last year till the playoffs. Couple bad breaks, bad offensive play calls.
1: Around the rest of the league, apparently defense was on the menu. McKinnon Park shut out SCS 21-0. Waterford took care of Cayuga 14-1, and Pauline Johnson hammered Holy Trinity 45-6. In sports, the Toronto Blue Jays wrapped up their season with a 5-1 win over the Reds yesterday. In the NFL, Buffalo beat the Chargers 24-16. Detroit beat the Jets 31-24. Baltimore edged Dallas 34-31. And Denver beat the LA Rams 30-26. Locally, the Port Dover Sailors took a loss at the Shipyard as the Niagara Riverhawks flew away with a 9-2 victory. I'm Matt LeBlanc with the news that keeps you connected to where you live. Norfolk's 3-day weather is next.
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1: Here's Norfolk's 3-day forecast from the MyFM Weather Center. A mix of sun and clouds today with a small chance of rain this morning. High of 21. Tonight, cloudy with a low of 10. Tomorrow, a mix of sun and clouds with a high of 23. And Wednesday, a mix of sun and clouds with a high of 21. I'm Matt LeBlanc with Norfolk's breaking and local news.

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1: Good morning, I'm Matt LeBlanc. Time for What's Good Norfolk, where we catch up with local newsmakers and people doing interesting things in the community. Women's Health takes center stage in Delhi this Thursday for the first Her Health Matters Expo. The free event is being presented by the Norfolk Family Health Team, Norfolk General Hospital, and Grand Erie Public Health at the Delhi German Home. It runs from 5 to 8:30. Norfolk Family Health Team Executive Director Roxanne Pearson-Silva says that it's about connecting women with local support.
2: There is a lot of great things happening in Norfolk, and I just don't think everybody knows where and what is available to them.
1: She says the expo can also help people sort through health information they may encounter online and connect directly with local experts and services.
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1: 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Norfolk's three-day weather is next.
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1: Today, Sit and Fit is happening at the Waterford Legion starting at 10:30 this morning. It's free and open to everyone. Tonight, the Simcoe Legion has Monday night bingo in support of Able Enterprises with early bird games at 6:30 and the main game starting at 7. And tomorrow night, starting at 6:45 at the Port Dover Legion, the North Shore Highlanders are looking for some drummers of all skill levels. You can get all the details on these events and more at norfolktoday.ca. Just click the 48 in the news feed. I'm Matt LeBlanc, and that's what's happening around town.
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2: Hey, Norfolk County, the municipal election is coming up, and we want to make sure you're prepared. 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
1: Here's Norfolk's three-day forecast from the MyFM Weather Center. A mix of sun and clouds today with a small chance of rain this morning. High of 21. Tonight, cloudy with a low of 10. Tomorrow, a mix of sun and clouds with a high of 23. And Wednesday, a mix of sun and clouds with a high of 21. I'm Matt LeBlanc with Norfolk's breaking and local news.

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1: Good morning. A cloudy one today. Here's what's happening in Norfolk County. The county is changing its garbage collection system beginning today, introducing automated waste collection along with new garbage and organic carts. Supervisor of Waste Management Marissa Bakla says they will be hitting the ground running today, so that means residents need to start using the green bins now if they haven't already done so to ensure that you have enough room in your gray carts on collection day for the garbage.
2: If they do have additional garbage that doesn't fit in their cart, they cannot set it beside their cart. It will not be picked up. So they either have to hold it or use one of the Norfolk County transfer stations.
1: Bakla says the change to waste collection is multi-factor, but one of the reasons is that the new program will help Norfolk divert more waste away from the landfill as landfills across the province reach capacity. One person died Friday following a two-vehicle crash at the intersection of Haldeman Road 20 and Kohler Road in Haldeman County. Emergency crews responded to the crash on Friday afternoon involving an SUV and a passenger van, with the SUV driver airlifted to the hospital with critical injuries. That driver, a 77-year-old Haldeman County woman, later died from her injuries. And local high school football returns with the Gridiron Wire, powered by Smitty's Electrical. The Valley Heights Bears struggled in their home opener on Friday, losing 34-0 against the Delhi Raiders. Raiders assistant coach Dan Cornwell was happy with the opening win, but says there's still plenty to work on.
3: We need a better pass rush. We didn't sack the quarterback today, but so that's something to work on as well.
1: Also on Friday, SES failed to reach the scoreboard, losing 21-0 against McKinnon Park. Waterford beat Cayuga 14-1, and under the lights in Brantford, Pauline Johnson took care of Holy Trinity 45-6. In sports, the Toronto Blue Jays wrapped up their season with a 5-1 win over the Reds yesterday. In the NFL, Buffalo beat the Chargers 24-16. Detroit beat the Jets 31-24. Baltimore edged Dallas 34-31. And Denver beat the LA Rams 30-26. Locally, the Port Dover Sailors took a loss at the Shipyard as the Niagara Riverhawks flew away with a 9-2 victory. I'm Matt LeBlanc with the news that keeps you connected to where you live. Norfolk's three-day weather is next.
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1: Here is Norfolk's three-day forecast from the MyFM Weather Center. A mix of sun and clouds today with a small chance of rain this morning. High of 21. Tonight, cloudy with a low of 10. Tomorrow, a mix of sun and clouds with a high of 23. And Wednesday, a mix of sun and clouds with a high of 21. I'm Matt LeBlanc with Norfolk's breaking and local news.

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1: Good morning, I'm Matt LeBlanc. Time for What's Good Norfolk, where we catch up with local newsmakers and people doing interesting things in the community. The first Her Mental Health Expo is coming to Delhi German Home this Thursday. 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
2: Even 10 years ago, you didn't really even hear about menopause or perimenopause. 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Ah, oh, that makes sense. So now people are realizing they're having these symptoms and what they're going through. So now they want to know, well, how and what can I do to support these changes.
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1: Here's Norfolk's three-day forecast from the MyFM Weather Center. A mix of sun and clouds today with a small chance of rain this morning. High of 21. Tonight, cloudy with a low of 10. Tomorrow, a mix of sun and clouds with a high of 23. And Wednesday, a mix of sun and clouds with a high of 21. I'm Matt LeBlanc with Norfolk's breaking and local news.

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1: Sid and Fit takes place this morning, starting at 10:30 at the Waterford Legion. 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I'm Matt LeBlanc, and that's what's happening around town.
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1: Here's Norfolk's three-day forecast from the MyFM Weather Center. A mix of sun and clouds today with a small chance of rain this morning. High of 21. Tonight, cloudy with a low of 10. Tomorrow, a mix of sun and clouds with a high of 23. And Wednesday, a mix of sun and clouds with a high of 21. I'm Matt LeBlanc with Norfolk's breaking and local news.

0: My FM at work on your Monday morning. Good morning to you. Kicking off another week. We head into October, midweek this week. You know, soon enough, there'll be a turkey on the table. Hard to believe. Adam Weeks here with you. Last night, Sunday night, it was the big VMA, MTV Video Music Awards. It's funny. We know MTV doesn't play music videos anymore, but they still give out awards. And Madonna led all the winners. She took home 7 trophies last night. Madonna and Sabrina Carpenter got Best Collaboration. Madonna got Artist of the Year. She looked like she was enjoying herself as well. She said she spent the last year and a half finding herself, believing in music, and making the music she wanted to make. Taylor Swift won Video of the Year. She dedicated the award to Dolly Parton. And Taylor Swift also received the inaugural MTV VMA Artist Director Honors, presented by Dakota Johnson. And Nirvana was honored with the Video Vanguard Award. All the remaining members of Nirvana came up on stage and made speeches. Lisa won for Best Pop for Dream, and Snoop Dogg hosted the ceremony at the Peacock Theater in Los Angeles. The Video Music Awards, always a pretty good show. And we've got lots of great stuff to come on our show today. A couple of contests to play. We'll keep you up to date on that, so stick around. And of course, another MyFM at Work music mix right around the corner. Alicia Keys will kick things off in just a minute on MyFM.
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1: 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Introducing automated collection along with new gray garbage and green organic carts. Organics and recycling will be collected weekly, while garbage will be collected every other week. The high school football season is in full swing. Friday saw a slew of games across the area. Full details are on our website as part of the Gridiron Wire, powered by Smitty's Electrical. And women in Norfolk County can learn more about local health services and supports at the first Her Health Matters Expo in Delhi, happening this Thursday. The free event runs from 5 to 8:30 at the Delhi German Home and will feature about 25 vendors and 4 keynote speakers covering topics including fertility, pregnancy, midlife, menopause, and wellness. I'm Matt LeBlanc. Everything that matters in Norfolk County, you'll hear it right here and then see it at norfolktoday.ca. Norfolk's 3-day weather is next.
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1: Here's Norfolk's 3-day forecast from the MyFM Weather Center. A mix of sun and clouds today with a small chance of rain this morning. High of 21. Tonight, cloudy with a low of 10. Tomorrow, a mix of sun and clouds with a high of 23. And Wednesday, a mix of sun and clouds with a high of 21. I'm Matt LeBlanc with Norfolk's breaking and local news. My-

0: Alex Sampson and Misery on MyFM. I don't know if this is planned to be miserable or not, but it's definitely supposed to be darker. We're going to get a Mary Poppins set for a darker TV reboot based on the original novels. There's a lot of kind of dark stuff in the original Mary Poppins movie, if you ask me. But this will be notably darker than any of the previous film adaptations. Apparently, the beloved nanny will be more mysterious and dangerous than her film incarnation. I guess the adventures in the books are called magical, surreal, and sometimes frightening. We'll see how this pans out. A darker Mary Poppins headed to your TV screen.
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0: On the way, we'll be talking about what happened with MyFM in the morning's Cash FX today. We'll talk about the Great Canadian Getaway and where you can go to enter that contest. And as our footwear changes with the season, the Crocs Company are headed to court. We'll talk about that in the next hour. MyFM.

0: Carl Wolf and Africa on MyFM and some Billy Idol coming up. Speaking of Africa, you know, wherever I ended up in the world, a couple of years ago, you would have seen me in Crocs. I've kind of grown out of them. I still have no problem with Crocs, but you just don't see me in them as much. But Crocs are still huge, and I remember having those little circular sunburns on my feet from the top of the Crocs. But now, the company Crocs are suing Five Below over their $7 copycat clogs. You see a lot of Croc copycats out there, no matter where you go. But this lawsuit is being filed, accusing Five Below of selling a knockoff version of the iconic classic clog. And the reason, I guess, that these ones are being targeted over other ones, Crocs claim it mimics the signature hole arrangement, trapezoid-shaped openings, and textured heel strap. Some very specific things that make a Croc, apparently. And Crocs is looking for damages, lost profits, attorney's fees, and a permanent sales ban, and destruction of the remaining inventory. They mean business on this one. It's Adam Weeks here with you. We can't be all business today. It's Monday, the final Monday of September. And this morning we played MyFM in the Morning Cash FX once again. And our 8 a.m. caller was Kat Haggith.
1: All right, Kat, you were here for a mystery sound effect, aren't you?
2: Yes, I am.
1: We are loopy on a Monday. We forget what we're doing. It's $100 if you can identify this sound. Are you ready to hear it?
2: I am.
1: Okay. What are
2: I'm going to say the cork of a champagne bottle.
1: What did you get up to on the weekend? All right, cork of a champagne bottle. Let's find out for you, Kat.
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1: Oh, no. 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
0: Well, since we started, we've had a coffee grinder and we've had dog food pouring into a bowl. And unfortunately for Kat, today was not a champagne cork. So we'll play again tomorrow morning at 8 a.m. MyFM in the Morning Cash FX, up to $125 for caller 10.
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0: 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And women in Norfolk County can learn more about local health services and support at the first Her Health Matters Expo in Delhi, happening this Thursday. The free event runs from 5 to 8:30 at the Delhi German Home and will feature about 25 vendors and 4 keynote speakers covering topics including fertility, pregnancy, midlife, menopause, and wellness. I'm Matt LeBlanc. Everything that matters in Norfolk County, you'll hear it right here and then see it at norfolktoday.ca. Norfolk's 3-day weather is next.
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0: Here is Norfolk's 3-day forecast from the MyFM Weather Center. A mix of sun and clouds today with a small chance of rain this morning. High of 21. Tonight, cloudy with a low of 10. Tomorrow, a mix of sun and clouds with a high of 23. And Wednesday, a mix of sun and clouds with a high of 21. I'm Matt LeBlanc with Norfolk's breaking and local news. 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
1: Now, I want you to picture this. The Battle of Ontario, live in front of your eyes. It's the Leafs, the Sens, and you've got tickets. Where are you going to stay? Oh, I don't know. Across the street at the Royal York? What about those hot dogs and peanuts? Well, how about $500 on top? Sounds like a pretty good trip to me. It's the Great Canadian Giveaway with MyFM. And these things could be yours. We're talking Leafs versus Sens tickets, the stay at the Royal York at $500. All you have to do is head down to local spots. You'll see the sign. It's got a QR code. Scan it. Enter the contest. The more times you pop into these local businesses and scan, the more times you'll be entered into the contest. Enter to win the grand prize. Just head down to Callahan's Beach House Restaurant on Walker Street in Port Dover. Great lake, great view, great food.
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1: Emily is on her way on the final Monday of September, heading into October later this week. That will do it for me, Adam Weeks. Of course, we are still playing the Great Canadian Giveaway, so keep listening for spots to go and enter our contest. News is on the way at 12 o'clock.

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0: 99 MyFM, redefining local news. Here's what's happening in Norfolk.
1: Good afternoon. A cloudy one today. Here's what's happening in Norfolk County. Norfolk is launching its new waste collection system today, introducing automated collection and new garbage and organic carts. Supervisor of Waste Management Marissa Bachla says one thing to keep in mind is that residents will need to properly position their carts at the curb, and all items from the garbage must be placed inside that cart.
2: So material has to go into those carts in order to be picked up. So there's a truck with an automated arm that comes and basically squeezes the bin, picks it up, and puts the material into the truck. So there will not be staff that are manually picking up material.
1: The arrow on the lid should face the street with the wheels towards the house, and residents should leave about 2 feet between the carts and other objects. You will continue to use your existing recycling containers, with recycling and organic waste collected weekly and garbage collected every other week. More information is on our website, norfolktoday.ca. One person died Friday following a two-vehicle crash at the intersection of Haldeman Road 20 and Kohler Road in Haldeman County. Emergency crews responded to the crash on Friday afternoon involving an SUV and a passenger van, with the SUV driver airlifted to the hospital with critical injuries. That driver, a 77-year-old Haldeman County woman, later died from her injuries. And local high school football returns with the Gridiron Wire, powered by Smitty's Electrical. The Delhi Raiders opened the high school football season this past Friday with a 34-0 shutout over the Valley Heights Bears. Bears head coach Joel Smith says that despite the scoreboard, there were positives.
3: We held them to 7 points in the first quarter. It's a team that was undefeated last year till the playoffs. Couple bad breaks, bad offensive play calls.
1: Around the rest of the league, apparently defense was on the menu. McKinnon Park shut out SCS 21-0. Waterford took care of Cayuga 14-1. And Pauline Johnson hammered Holy Trinity 45-6. In sports, the Toronto Blue Jays wrapped up their season with a 5-1 win over the Reds yesterday. In the NFL, Buffalo beat the Chargers 24-16. Detroit beat the Jets 31-24. Baltimore edged Dallas 34-31. And Denver beat the LA Rams 30-26. Locally, the Port Dover Sailors took a loss at the Shipyard as the Niagara Riverhawks flew away with a 9-2 victory. I'm Matt LeBlanc with the news that keeps you connected to where you live. Norfolk's 3-day weather is next.
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1: Here's Norfolk's 3-day forecast from the MyFM Weather Center. A mainly cloudy one today with a high of 21. Tonight, cloudy with a low of 10. Tomorrow, a mix of sun and clouds, high of 23. And Wednesday, a mix of sun and clouds, high of 21. I'm Matt LeBlanc with Norfolk's breaking and local news. My-

0: Well, we kick things off this morning with a brand new sound from MyFM in the Morning's Cash FX. MyFM, you're at work and at home station. Hey there, it is Emily. That's right, a brand new sound to kick off this week, and we did not get a winner. So that means our jackpot currently sits at $125. We'll get into more on that later on this afternoon. Coming up, though, this hour, we are going to be talking about Saved by the Beep. What does that even mean? We'll chat some more coming up.
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0: 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It's Emily. What is saved by the beep mean? Well, today, September 28th, it is an initiative that fire departments across Canada are coming together to help make sure that we know to test our fire alarms. Now, testing your smoke alarms is a 30-second lifesaver. Many think they don't need it until they do. Don't wait for a close call. Make it a monthly habit and keep your home safe one beep at a time. That's what John Pegg, the Ontario Fire Marshal, had to say about this. So if you feel like it's been a minute since you've tested your fire alarm, today is your reminder to go make sure you check that. Also to check the batteries, make sure that is something as well that is good to go, because fire alarms do save lives. You'd be surprised how many people have been saved by their fire alarm. You can go and find more details though on savedbythebeep.ca so you can get some more helpful tips in case you need to know. More MyFM music is coming up. We're going to be talking about the Jays. That's in just a few more minutes.
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7: weather. Here's Norfolk's three-day forecast from the MyFM Weather Center. A mainly cloudy one today with a high of 21. Tonight, cloudy with a low of 10. Tomorrow, a mix of sun and clouds, high of 23. And Wednesday, a mix of sun and clouds, high of 21. I'm Matt LeBlanc with Norfolk's breaking and local news. My-

0: Well, that's it for the Jays this season. My FM, you're at work and at home station. It is Emily. Unfortunately, Jays did not make it into the postseason, and they wrapped up their season yesterday. Now, one of those things that you don't realize how emotional sports can be, that seemingly it was the end for George Springer and Max Scherzer. Standing ovations for both gentlemen. Both haven't confirmed retiring or going to another team, but it is seeming to go that way. A lot of news outlets are pointing towards that. Both men talking about wanting to spend more time with their young kids at home. So I am curious, do you think that going out like this is going out on a high note, or do you think Springer and Scherzer have more in them to give? Do you think it's okay if they retire this year? How would you feel? Let me know your thoughts at 855-WIN-MY-FM.
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0: Coming up, ladies, apparently doing this will help you feel younger. We are going to chat about that after 1 o'clock. In the meantime, here's Beyonce.

CHCD-FM, a division of My Broadcasting Corporation, Ontario's local broadcast company. 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

0: 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Hey there, it is Emily. Apparently, 1 in 4 women say they feel happier and younger if they do this one thing once a month. What do you think that could be? Now, look, you don't need to have to look younger, but if it makes you happy, that's what counts in my mind. 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
5: Here's Norfolk's three-day forecast from the MyFM Weather Center. A mainly cloudy one today with a high of 21. Tonight, cloudy with a low of 10. Tomorrow, a mix of sun and clouds, high of 23. And Wednesday, a mix of sun and clouds, high of 21. I'm Matt LeBlanc with Norfolk's breaking and local news.
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6: I was distracted and in traffic. I didn't feel it when the earthquake happened, but it really got me thinking. Were you out drinking? Were you in the living room chilling, watching television? It's been a year now. Think I figured out how to let you go and let communication die out. I know you know, we know you are down for forever and it's fine. I know you know, we know you are meant for each other and it's fine.

0: Apparently, 1 in 4 women, we like to do this because it makes us feel happy. We also feel like it makes us feel younger. We do this once a month. What is it? And the right answer, by the way, is color our hair. Do you dye your hair to make yourself feel happy or feel younger? For me, I just like to do it because I like fun colors sometimes, or I just want to feel happy about doing something. I like changing it up, although my hair probably does not like it that much. I need to give it a break. What about you? 855-WIN-MYFM.
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0: Coming up, let's chat about Cash FX. We're going to take a look and listen to that sound, see if we can kind of get our thinking caps on. We'll also have a recap of what was already guessed, so that way you know and you're prepared for tomorrow morning. In the meantime, though, we got Harry Styles.

0: 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Hey, it is Emily. Well, we had Kat this morning helping us with a brand new sound where she helped narrow things down a bit for us.
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1: 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All right, cork of a champagne bottle. 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
0: 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Just a popping sound, it sort of sounds like. 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
7: Here's Norfolk's three-day forecast from the MyFM Weather Center. A mainly cloudy one today with a high of 21. Tonight, cloudy with a low of 10. Tomorrow, a mix of sun and clouds, high of 23. And Wednesday, a mix of sun and clouds, high of 21. I'm Matt LeBlanc with Norfolk's breaking and local news.
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0: My fam in the afternoon, it's Wendy and Keith. What in the word? Word.
1: All right, new week, new word time. So Wendy, give us a word. We'll try and figure out what it is. What you got?
0: Confabulate
1: is when, and you may notice a master confabulator in himself. Donald Trump do this a lot of the time. You just kind of make stuff up to suit whatever your needs are. So, like, let's say you're talking about cars. You're like, oh, yes, I have the biggest cars. You know, this one time I had a car in 1933 that went 144 miles an hour, and you just kind of make up things on the spot.
0: Yeah, basically. So it has two meanings. That's one of them. And then also there's an older meaning, to talk informally or to chat. So you got one of two, which I think is pretty good.
1: How do I know you're not making that up?
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6: Here's Norfolk's three-day forecast from the MyFM Weather Center. A mainly cloudy one today with a high of 21. Tonight, cloudy with a low of 10. Tomorrow, a mix of sun and clouds, high of 23. And Wednesday, a mix of sun and clouds, high of 21. I'm Matt LeBlanc with Norfolk's breaking and local news. My-

0: It's 4 o'clock. Here's what's happening in Norfolk.
1: Good afternoon. Mainly cloudy this evening with fog patches developing overnight. Here's what's happening in Norfolk County. Norfolk County launched its new waste collection system today, introducing automated collection and new garbage and organic carts. Supervisor of Waste Management, Marissa Bakla, says one thing to keep in mind is that residents will need to properly position their carts at the curb, and all items for the garbage must be placed inside.
2: So material has to go into those carts in order to be picked up. So there's a truck with an automated arm that comes and basically squeezes the bin, picks it up and puts the material into the truck. So there will not be staff that are manually picking up material.
1: The arrow on the lid should face the street with the wheels towards the house, and residents should leave about 2 feet between carts and other objects. More information is on our website. Haldimand County OPP are asking for the public's help locating a missing 35-year-old man. Kyle is described as 5'11" with a medium build and short brown hair, and was last seen in Hamilton during the early morning hours of Sunday, but police believe he may have subsequently traveled to Cayuga. A photo is on our website. Anyone with information is asked to contact the OPP. And local high school football returns with the gridiron wire powered by Smitty's Electrical. The Delhi Raiders opened the high school's football season this past Friday with a 34-0 shutout of the Valley Height Bears. Bears head coach Joel Smith says, despite the scoreboard, there were positives.
3: We held them to 7 points in the first quarter. It's a team that was undefeated last year till the playoffs. Couple bad breaks, bad offensive play calls.
1: Around the rest of the league, apparently defense was on the menu. McKinnon Park shut out SCS 21-0. Waterford took care of Cayuga 14-1. And Pauline Johnson hammered Holy Trinity 45-6. In sports, Major League Baseball wrapped up its regular season Sunday. Wild card series get underway tomorrow. Speaking of tomorrow, the NHL season begins. The Leafs will welcome the Canadiens, and the Canucks travel to Edmonton to face the Oilers. And NFL Week 3 wraps tonight with the Eagles and Bears in the Monday night game. I'm Jeremy Hall with the news that keeps you connected to where you live. Norfolk's 3-day weather is next.
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1: Here's Norfolk's 3-day forecast from the MyFM Weather Center. Mainly cloudy this evening with fog patches developing overnight and a low of 8. Tomorrow, those fog patches will dissipate in the morning, then mainly cloudy and a high of 23. And for Wednesday, cloudy and a high of 23 again. I'm Jeremy Hall with Norfolk's breaking and local news.

0: Big night for Taylor Swift at the VMAs. Hey, it's Wendy and Keith on MyFM. Taylor taking home the first ever artist director honors and, of course, releasing the music video for her new song, Patient Zero. And lots more happened as well.
1: Well, I mean, yeah, like Madonna, like, it's bonkers to think that, first of all, it's been 27 years since Madonna has won a VMA, and then to come back and win 7 of them. And also, I could not tell you a single song she's put out in the last, like, 3 years. So, I mean, good for her. She's, like, 68 now, I think. So, still looking pretty good out there. And obviously, still, like, being very relevant for an entire, like, 3 generations past when she first debuted in the 80s. So, you know, more power to her. That's crazy.
0: And performing on stage as well, doing her thing. And it's nice to see, you know, she's obviously a pop icon, but seeing like the different generations of pop icons come together, that was pretty awesome as well.
1: Well, that's it. Like, I mean, there's been so many of the biggest artists influenced by Madonna over the years. Like, you can go down the list, and all of them were pretty much there last night. So just very cool. And, you know, a good way to kind of, I think, get people back into the awards thing, because, you know, it's hard to get people to watch an award show these days. So even just having, like, the word of mouth being like, oh yeah, you hear Madonna won 7 awards last night, and then, like, for me being like, what? So I'm looking up what's going on, and I retroactively PVR'd it. So yeah, now I gotta check it out. So they're getting ratings from me. And, you know, speaking of generational influence at the MTV VMAs, there was another very cool, maybe flying under the radar, subtle tribute that happened, and we'll talk about that coming up in just a bit on MyFM.
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0: My FM in the afternoon. It's Wendy and Keith, and the VMAs happened last night, and a lot of really cool moments. We already talked about, like, Taylor Swift getting her big award of the night, Madonna, but one of the coolest things for me was the tribute to George Michael. Somber did a couple songs, but, you know, obviously that's a tribute in and of itself, but the jacket that he was wearing, if you saw him up there, was actually George Michael's jacket that he wore, like, in the Faith music video, and just very, very cool. It must be kind of weird, though, like, wearing someone else's clothes up there, especially if it's like an iconic piece like that. Like, you mean, you think George Michael, you think like the big, like, aviator kind of dark shades and that jacket, like, that's very cool, but you know, at the same time, that's big guy's jacket to fill.
1: I would have imposter syndrome, I think, where obviously Somber is so talented, but to wear something like that like a legacy, like, it would be a lot.
0: Yeah, I'm not just gonna show up at the MTV VMAs and wear like J-Lo's dress from back in the day, because, well, I mean, for various reasons, but yeah, it feels like it's, I don't know, cheating a bit.
1: Yeah, well, not just that, but also Dolly Parton shout out from Taylor Swift.
2: But most importantly, I want to thank and dedicate this award to one person without whom just this wouldn't be happening, and that person is the ultimate showgirl, Dolly Parton. Every single song that she wrote, her storytelling was so vivid and so rich. It was like listening to her songs, it's like watching the best music video you have ever seen in your life every single time you hear what she has written. And she, man, she handled this thing with such grace and joy and love and gratitude for the fact that she got to do this. And everything that happened in her life or her career, she channeled back into love and gratitude and appreciation for her fans. I am lucky I got to be one of them, and I will always be one of them.
1: It was just really incredible to see, you know, just, we've talked about this before, but everyone paying tribute to everyone and showing where their musical roots came from. And yeah, really awesome.
0: Game recognizes game.
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8: Here's Norfolk's three-day forecast from the MyFM Weather Center. Mainly cloudy this evening with fog patches developing overnight and a low of 8. Tomorrow, those fog patches will dissipate in the morning, then mainly cloudy and a high of 23. And for Wednesday, cloudy and a high of 23 again. I'm Jeremy Hall with Norfolk's breaking and local news. My-

0: MyFM in the afternoon. It's Wendy and Keith, and we are looking to take that great Canadian getaway.
1: Absolutely. We want you to be in the Battle of Ontario right there on the front lines when the Sens take on the Leafs in Toronto on March 27th. We're going to hook you up with $500 and a one-night stay at the Royal York in downtown Toronto, too.
0: Yes, it's going to be a great time, but for you to have a chance at winning, because, you know, you miss 100% of the shots you don't take.
1: That's a Wayne Gretzky quote.
0: Absolutely. Look at me, go sports, go. You got to scan the QR code, which is at a number of businesses around the city. Businesses like Concession Road Brewing Company, proudly brewed right here in your community. Drinking local, never tasted so good.
1: So get in there, scan that QR code for your chance to be off to Toronto.
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0: Here's your business report for your Monday afternoon. Major U.S. stock indexes fell today after U.S. President Donald Trump's rejection of an Iranian peace proposal triggered a surge in crude oil prices and U.S. Treasury yields, reigniting inflation and interest rate concerns. The S&P TSX Composite Index was down 311 points to finish the day at 35,489. The NASDAQ tumbled 248 points to 26,820. And the Dow Jones finished the day at 51,481, a drop of 347 points. In the commodities, the spot price of gold went down $165 to $4,155 US. Crude oil prices were up 61 cents to $93 US a barrel. The Canadian dollar is currently trading at $1.417 U.S. Your weather is next.
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4: Here's Norfolk's three-day forecast from the My FM Weather Center. Mainly cloudy this evening with fog patches developing overnight and a low of 8. Tomorrow, those fog patches will dissipate in the morning, then mainly cloudy and a high of 23. And for Wednesday, cloudy and a high of 23 again. I'm Jeremy Hall with Norfolk's breaking and local news. My

0: My FM in the afternoon. It's Wendy and Keith. Has anyone ever told you you look like somebody famous?
1: Yes, and two people actually.
0: Okay.
1: And one person I didn't feel I deserved, and then the other person I was kind of confused by. I didn't really see it. One person said, well, not just one person, two people actually said Taylor Swift, and again, didn't feel I deserved that honor. Not just making that up. And then the other person, Meghan Trainor. And I couldn't really see it.
0: I mean, two very different looking people.
1: Yes, I know.
0: I would have, I don't know. So I was at my high school reunion over the weekend, and two different people, like, it was a 90th school reunion, so it's not like it was just my class. It was people that, like, were much more, seasoned than I was, let's say. But two different people pulled me aside and were like, hey, you look like somebody, like, famous. And then both of them said the exact same person, and I don't know how I feel about it, but, like, if you know who Steve Zahn is, he's in like Saving Silverman. I think he was the dad in like Diary of a Wimpy Kid. Is that tracking? He's been in a bunch of stuff, but
1: I know who you're talking about. At least he's cute. At least they said someone who's like good looking.
0: Yeah, but it's just weird because I mean, like, I don't physically, like, when I looked at him, because I was obviously like, okay, like, I got to see. After the second person, I was like, what is going on? I don't know. I don't really see it, but the only time, have you ever watched something and thought, like, that you actually look like that person, like, the other way around, where you're like, oh, I kind of look like them?
1: No, I don't think so. I mean, I've dreamed of looking like Taylor Swift, but I think I'm too short for that, so.
0: It's only happened to me once, and it was during the movie Midsommar, which is, with Florence Pugh and her boyfriend in that movie gets burned alive in a bear suit, but I like.
1: And then after he gets burned alive, you think I look like him?
0: No, that was me. Slightly crispy, but yeah, like, it's just I saw and I was like, okay, maybe that's me, but I don't know. Has it ever happened to anyone else out there? Like, you've ever, like, had somebody tell you look like somebody famous? You could let us know. 1-855 win my FM.
1: I'm still confused that you didn't know anyone at your high school reunion.
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4: Here's Norfolk's three-day forecast from the MyFM Weather Center. Mainly cloudy this evening with fog patches developing overnight and a low of 8. Tomorrow, those fog patches will dissipate in the morning, then mainly cloudy and a high of 23. And for Wednesday, cloudy and a high of 23 again. I'm Jeremy Hall with Norfolk's Breaking and Local News.

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0: It's 6 o'clock. Here's what's happening in Norfolk.
1: Good evening. Mainly cloudy tonight with fog patches developing overnight. Here's what's happening in Norfolk County. Norfolk County launched its new waste collection system today, introducing automated collection and new garbage and organic carts. Supervisor of Waste Management, Marissa Bakla, says one thing to keep in mind is that residents will need to properly position their carts at the curb, and all items for the garbage must be placed inside.
2: So material has to go into those carts in order to be picked up. So there's a truck with an automated arm that comes and basically squeezes the bin, picks it up and puts the material into the truck. So there will not be staff that are manually picking up material.
1: The arrow on the lid should face the street with the wheels towards the house, and residents should leave about 2 feet between carts and other objects. More information is on our website. Haldimand County OPP are asking for the public's help locating a missing 35-year-old man. Kyle is described as 5'11" with a medium build and short brown hair, and was last seen in Hamilton during the early morning hours of Sunday, but police believe he may have subsequently traveled to Cayuga. A photo is on our website. Anyone with information is asked to contact the OPP. And local high school football returns with the gridiron wire powered by Smitty's Electrical. The Delhi Raiders opened the high school's football season this past Friday with a 34-0 shutout of the Valley Height Bears. Bears head coach Joel Smith says, despite the scoreboard, there were positives.
3: We held them to 7 points in the first quarter. It's a team that was undefeated last year till the playoffs. Couple bad breaks, bad offensive play calls.
1: Around the rest of the league, apparently defense was on the menu. McKinnon Park shut out SCS 21-0. Waterford took care of Cayuga 14-1. And Pauline Johnson hammered Holy Trinity 45-6. In sports, Major League Baseball wrapped up its regular season Sunday. Wild card series get underway tomorrow. Speaking of tomorrow, the NHL season begins. The Leafs will welcome the Canadiens, and the Canucks travel to Edmonton to face the Oilers. And NFL Week 3 wraps tonight with the Eagles and Bears in the Monday night game. I'm Jeremy Hall with the news that keeps you connected to where you live. Norfolk's 3-day weather is next.
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1: Norfolk's 3-day forecast from the MyFM Weather Center. Mainly cloudy this evening with fog patches developing overnight and a low of 8. Tomorrow, those fog patches will dissipate in the morning, then mainly cloudy and a high of 23. And for Wednesday, cloudy and a high of 23 again. I'm Jeremy Hall with Norfolk's breaking and local news. My-

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4: Here's Norfolk's three-day forecast from the MyFM Weather Center. Mainly cloudy this evening with fog patches developing overnight and a low of 8. Tomorrow, those fog patches will dissipate in the morning, then mainly cloudy and a high of 23. And for Wednesday, cloudy and a high of 23 again. I'm Jeremy Hall with Norfolk's breaking and local news. 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
7: Here's Norfolk's three-day forecast from the MyFM Weather Center. Mainly cloudy this evening with fog patches developing overnight and a low of 8. Tomorrow, those fog patches will dissipate in the morning, then mainly cloudy and a high of 23. And for Wednesday, cloudy and a high of 23 again. I'm Jeremy Hall with Norfolk's breaking and local news.
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